0: will come back Tuesday night.
1: In the club tonight.
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1: 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There's just something about her. I just

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Fuck the whole world, I hate all you.

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Life is simple. 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

all to get a good man. See, I know how to sleep right. I sleep my baby real good every day and every night. So hold on to what you have, honey, because a good man is hard to find.

popping really good every day and every night. So hold on to what you have, honey, because a good night is hard to find.